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Sabrina Carpenter, KLDR, the music leader, and to me, Aaron Stone. I'll be back with you coming up tomorrow afternoon, 1 o'clock. I'll be here getting ready for the weekend right now. Kane Brown, Sway Lee, and Khalid.

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1: Oh, you won't believe how many hits I have for you. All of them in one place right here with your music-loving friend Rick Dees. Red-headed Ed Sheeran has shaved his head. We'll get into that. Congratulations, it looks like it's official. Zoe Kravitz and Harry Styles are engaged. So get ready for all the Dees sleaze on that. Some amazing hits from last week. How will they do this week? Rick Dees taking you all the way this week to number one.
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1: More hits coming up next. 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
1: Oh, you won't believe how many hits I have for you. All of them in one place right here with your music-loving friend Rick D's red-headed Ed Sheeran has shaved his head. We'll get into that. Congratulations, it looks like it's official. Zoe Kravitz and Harry Styles are engaged. So get ready for all the Dean Sleaze on that. Some amazing hits from last week. How will they do this week? Rick D's taking you all the way this week to number one.
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2: Gretsch Pass Broadcasting, along with Rogue Credit Union, salutes the devotion to their sport and their teammates demonstrated by young athletes and weekly salutes one of these fine young people. This week, Gretsch Pass Broadcasting and Rogue Credit Union salutes Logan Law, a junior at Hidden Valley High School. Logan is currently heavily involved in the Mustang baseball team. Logan plays three different positions, his favorite being pitcher. Logan feels he is in command of his four different pitches, fastball, curve, slider, and change. His favorite is the curve. When asked about his hitting, Logan says he tries not to think about it and just put the ball in play and doesn't know his average. He does hit for power, and at the time of this interview, he had three home runs. His plan is to play college ball and hopefully follow that with professional baseball. His college plans include studying engineering. He credits his mother for making him play baseball when he was 8 years old, and he's been at it ever since. This week, Rogue Credit Union and Grants Pass Broadcasting recognizes our Athlete of the Week. Our Athlete of the Week is Hidden Valley High School junior, Logan Law.
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2: Gretz Pass Broadcasting, along with Rogue Credit Union, salutes the devotion to their sport and their teammates demonstrated by young athletes and weekly salutes one of these fine young people. This week, Gretz Pass Broadcasting and Rogue Credit Union salutes Logan Law, a junior at Hidden Valley High School. Logan is currently heavily involved in a Mustang baseball team. Logan plays three different positions, his favorite being pitcher. Logan feels he is in command of his four different pitches, fastball, curve, slider, and change. His favorite is the curve. When asked about his hitting, Logan says he tries not to think about it and just put the ball in play and doesn't know his average. He does hit for power, and at the time of this interview, he had three home runs. His plan is to play college ball and hopefully follow that with professional baseball. His college plans include studying engineering. He credits his mother for making him play baseball when he was 8 years old, and he's been at it ever since. This week, Rogue Credit Union and Gretz Pass Broadcasting recognizes our Athlete of the Week. Our Athlete of the Week is Hidden Valley High School junior, Logan Law.
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2: Gretz Pass Broadcasting, along with Rogue Credit Union, salutes the devotion to their sport and their teammates demonstrated by young athletes and weekly salutes one of these fine young people. This week, Gretz Pass Broadcasting and Rogue Credit Union salutes Logan Law, a junior at Hidden Valley High School. Logan is currently heavily involved in the Mustang baseball team. Logan plays three different positions, his favorite being pitcher. Logan feels he is in command of his four different pitches, fastball, curve, slider, and change. His favorite is the curve. When asked about his hitting, Logan says he tries not to think about it and just put the ball in play and doesn't know his average. He does hit for power, and at the time of this interview, he had three home runs. His plan is to play college ball and hopefully follow that with professional baseball. His college plans include studying engineering. He credits his mother for making him play baseball when he was 8 years old, and he's been at it ever since. This week, Rogue Credit Union and Gretz Pass Broadcasting recognizes our Athlete of the Week. 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

0: Somber's home wrecker on KLDR Now. 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You'll be busy having a ton of fun staying active with the Grants Pass Family YMCA. So check them out. Now, what do we have today? A high of 90 coming up, mostly sunny conditions. And then wouldn't you know it, partly cloudy sky, as the National Weather Service is saying, from Sunday through until we'll go as far as Thursday for this forecast. So, Sunday's high, 79. Monday, 89. 87 on Tuesday, and 77 for Wednesday, wrapping up with 80 on Thursday. Granted, those partly cloudy days could very well be also sunny skies. We'll just have to wait and see as we go about the week. But hey, thanks again to the Grants Pass Family YMCA for this quick look at the weather.
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3: Oh, you won't believe how many hits I have for you. All of them in one place right here with your music-loving friend Rick D's red-headed Ed Sheeran has shaved his head. We'll get into that. Congratulations, it looks like it's official. Zoe Kravitz and Harry Styles are engaged. So get ready for all the D-sleeves on that. Some amazing hits from last week. How will they do this week? Rick D's taking you all the way this week to number one.
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0: homesick, a little homesick, a little homesick for somebody.
1: Philip Phillips, Homesick on KLDR. I'm Alex Bauer coming at you. And a happy Saturday morning to you. It's AVMX, Kings and Queens. If I-

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KLDR, it's Josh 685 with Jason Derulo. Savage Love. Mother's Day is tomorrow. Are you ready for it? 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I hope so. It's Taylor Swift.

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9: 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You played it cool and I played it dumb. 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

0: Spurs, my husband, that is Ray here on KLDR. Speaking of husbands, wives as well, wild wedding stories. They can happen sometimes. Reddit was asking, what is the wildest thing you witnessed at a wedding? This person said, well, during the first dance, I noticed a commotion down the hall where the caterers were set up. I saw the largest raccoon I have ever seen in my life going to town on a tray of mac and cheese. At least he wasn't eating the wedding cake, but still, that's a bummer. This person said the parents of the bride would not let the bride and groom leave for their wedding night until all the tables and chairs were put away. Family members and friends of both bride and groom hastily got conscripted to help out. Now, I feel like I've been to weddings before where, yeah, the family and the friends, they'll stick around and they'll help out. It's not like a requirement, but, you know, it doesn't hurt to help. But the bride and groom, no, they should be able to leave. Let's see what else here. Oh, this one's cool. My 300-person wedding was next door to another 300-person wedding. It became a huge party as others have joined to almost 2,000 people. Even the DJs got together and synced up the same music. We're still friends to this day. I love that. That's my kind of wedding right there.
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3: 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Congratulations, it looks like it's official. Zoe Kravitz and Harry Styles are engaged. 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Some amazing hits from last week. How will they do this week? Rick D's taking you all the way this week to number one.
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Eilish and Justin Bieber, Bad Guy. I hope you got to leave some food out for our mail carrier so they can stamp out hunger. 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Here's Zara Larsson, Midnight Sun.

0: 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If so, please join us for our open house this Saturday, May 9th from 11 to 1 p.m. at 1407 Fruitdale Drive in Grants Pass. Take Fruitdale from Rogue River Highway. It's marked with signs between Cloverlawn and Hamilton turnoffs. You can't miss it. Again, that's Saturday, May 9th, 11 to 1. I hope to see you there.
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0: 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So that'd be kind of a cool way to celebrate Mother's Day. Yeah, go check it out.
1: Oh, you won't believe.

0: Believe how many hits I have for you. All of them in one place right here with your music-loving friend Rick D's red-headed Ed Sheeran has shaved his head. We'll get into that. Congratulations, it looks like it's official. Zoe Kravitz and Harry Styles are engaged. So get ready for all the D-sleeves on that. Some amazing hits from last week. How will they do this week? Rick D's taking you all the way this week to number one.
1: Hey, John, why so glum?
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I didn't christen my television with K-pop Demon Hunters like I said I would. 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I completely forgot in the moment. 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
2: 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Logan is currently heavily involved in the Mustang baseball team. Logan plays 3 different positions, his favorite being pitcher. Logan feels he is in command of his 4 different pitches, fastball, curve, slider, and change. His favorite is the curve. When asked about his hitting, Logan says he tries not to think about it and just put the ball in play and doesn't know his average. He does hit for power, and at the time of this interview, he had 3 home runs. His plan is to play college ball and hopefully follow that with professional baseball. His college plans include studying engineering. He credits his mother for making him play baseball when he was 8 years old, and he's been at it ever since. This week, Rogue Credit Union and Grants Pass Broadcasting recognizes our Athlete of the Week. Our Athlete of the Week is Hidden Valley High School junior, Logan Law.
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That is the weekend blinding lights on KLDR. How do you think this next artist did as both host and musical guest of Saturday Night Live last weekend? I say she knocked it out of the park. It's Olivia Rodrigo.

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0: 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What did you think of some of those Met Gala outfits? I haven't had the chance to talk to you about them. And honestly, this year, I was not as enthralled in finding out anything about the Met Gala. Honestly, I think the world of celebrities I've become a little bit disenfranchised with over the years. I'm getting a little curmudgeonly in my 30s, I suppose. But I will say, Sabrina Carpenter had an awesome outfit. I think it was like film that she was wearing or something. And then Heidi Klum always dressing to impress, usually for her Halloween parties, but this was like a statue outfit, which was nifty. Bad Bunny dressed as an old man, which I thought was kind of nifty. And some folks just dressed pretty normally. Good for them. But yeah, I know a lot of folks were like, oh my, especially Rihanna. She was all over like, Heidi, what are you wearing? Like, that's incredible. She and her guy, ASAP Rocky. Oh yeah, but other than that, yeah, I didn't look too much into the Met Gala, but I hope everyone had fun.
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Just listen. Every weekday morning, Cassie will feature a specific Papa Murphy's pizza sometime between 6 to 10. I can't give you specifics. But at 4:25, be the first to call Aaron on his cue. And if you get the correct pizza, you win.

0: Kalani's Folded, KLDR, hey. It's weather time, and what do we have coming up? Well, some sun today, but partly cloudy conditions through until, we'll go until Thursday. Maybe Friday for kicks and giggles, but things could change by then. What's coming up? So tomorrow's high, 79. Again, partly cloudy, with 89 for Monday's high, 87 Tuesday, 77 Wednesday, and 80 on Thursday. 76, though, cooling down a smidge on Friday. But again, that is over a week away. No, it is a week away, exactly. 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
3: Oh, you won't believe how many hits I have for you. All of them in one place right here with your music-loving friend Rick Dees. Red-headed Ed Sheeran has shaved his head. We'll get into that. Congratulations, it looks like it's official. Zoe Kravitz and Harry Styles are engaged. So get ready for all the Dees sleaze on that. Some amazing hits from last week. How will they do this week? Rick Dees taking you all the way this week to number one.
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0: Well, there is Ray, KLDR, your music leader on this nice Saturday afternoon. Aaron Stone hanging out with you on the weekend. Yes, Rick Dees and the weekly Top 40. 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

sun on your Saturday afternoon. Thanks for spending it right here with me, Aaron. KLDR, where the hits are and all the best throwbacks, a little back-in-the-day flavor, a little taste of the back-in-the-day cafe like we do every weekday here for the noon hour. I'm home.

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0: 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Good afternoon, Aaron Stone, right here hanging out with you on your smartphone. You know, you can take us with you anywhere with that app on there. Or if you have a smart speaker, just say, Alexa, play KLDR. 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

The band Camino, their new one is Holly, KLDR, the music leader. Home of Cassie Callis in the morning. There's a little Gabby, along with Charlie.

we were just two lovers. Feet up on the dash, driving nowhere fast, burning through the summer. Radio on blast, make the moment last. She got solar power. 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

0: Elizabeth Taylor. She is Taylor Swift, KLDR, your music leader with Cassie in the Morning. Get ready. Come Monday morning, Two Truths, One Lie, the Casablanca Secret Sound. Oh, all the most fun ways to win in the morning right here with Cassie, Monday through Friday. It's KLDR.
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